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0: Are you still in contact with the...
1: That's negative.

0: Franklin 13.
1: Sorry, not sure if my traffic went through. 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

0: Pigeon 2, respond to an alarm at 1915 Irish Street, London Road, back to 1811.
1: You're welcome. They also gave the approximate location as South Valley Road past the horse stables.
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1: We've been all around the middle school and to the west, as well as the rec center, community center, and the neighborhoods around. We have found nothing. You can show us clear.
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Engine 3, Medic 3, respond to an unconscious party at 6449 West 3rd Place. When is there attack 2? Break. Okay, respond to a breathing problem at 3225 South Reed Court. When is there attack 2? 1855.

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0: This is now cutting out to a stroke. 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
0: 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Did you want an additional medic added?
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0: 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Westbound 26 at Tucker.
1: Engine 16 on scene, westbound 26 at Teller at 1949.

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0: 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You want to take it?
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1: 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The alarm company did not have any contact.

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0: Guys responding with us on the sick case.
1: That's affirmative.

9-10, respond with engine 10 to a Bravo Fall at Schaefer Athletic Park, 9750 West Hampton Avenue, Leonard Route, Texas, 2016.

Medic 12, respond to the truck 14 to a fall at Mountain Gate 2, building 32, 7428 South of Palkyre Street, unit 102. 1 in 10, 2 for 2018.

0: dispatch, truck 14, my MDT shows medic 13 and quarters. Is that not correct?
1: They were actually just on the call, so they may be in quarters now, but at the time of dispatch, medic 12 was available.
0: Okay, great.
1: 2024.
2: Truck 14, medic 13.
0: Yeah, go ahead. Yeah, the MDT was wrong. Thanks, guys.

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0: Do you guys have Medic 12 on scene yet?
2: That's affirmative. Thanks, Rick. Appreciate it.
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Engine 9 to Engine 4, Medic 5, respond to a motor vehicle collision, C-470 eastbound at Alameda, wind and route type 2, 2041.

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1: Go ahead.
0: Yes, sir. We're now getting reports that this may be westbound versus eastbound. You're welcome, 2043.

0: 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Go ahead. We're just approaching Alameda. We don't see anything so far. We'll continue westbound if you guys, we haven't seen anything eastbound. If you want to check.
1: Copy, we are at the on-ramp. We're not seeing anything on the on-ramp or beyond it.
0: Looks like it's just north of the overpass on westbound. Engine 9 on scene.
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Engine 5, Medic 17, respond to a sick party at Morningstar at Applewood, 2800 Young Field Street, Unit 336, 1 in our Type 2, 2108.

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0: Patient may have just got up and walked away. The RP is not feel safe enough to go try to get close to him, but he was last seen walking eastbound in between the buildings.
1: Copy, we'll drive through the area and just see if anybody needs assistance.

0: engine 7 to French.
1: Okay, French and 7.
0: Yes, ma'am. 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He may be transient. He's been sighted in various places around the complex. No weapons seen, but just advise if you need to leave.
1: Copy, thank you. We're approaching the scene now.

Medic 7, engine 7. 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
1: Engine 5 down to 2 going to Lutheran at 2129.

Yes, sir. The RP is reporting that they're seeing this on the east side of the lake, kind of the middle area. I believe that it's a fire caused by fireworks. Do you want me to start a brush truck or anything your way? At this point, no information flow. Happy 2153.

0: still advise on resources. 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

0: engine 8, this is Hatch. Yes, sir, I was unable to get the RP back online with two attempts. I can put the notes, the phone number in the notes if you want to try.
1: Copy, please do.

0: 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Engine chief.
1: Engine chief.
0: Is there a medical issue for a person on scene?
1: Yes, sir. I think the other party was assaulted as well. It just started with the dog. PD's just getting on scene, but if you'll please stage. Thank you, 2207.

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0: 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I'm at 10, 322, West Florida.
1: Excellent. We're in route to you now.

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Medic 17, respond with engine 17 to a gas odor at 12342 West 32 Avenue, Linden Route Tech 2, 2229.

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0: We can clear Medic 17, give them the quarters, we'll advise them to get them.
2: 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VRP was stating that they were feeling sick, but I'll clear Medic 17 for now.
0: Thank you.

0: Engine 1, Medic 1, District 1, respond to a cardiac arrest at Denver West M, 7150 West Colfax Avenue, clear route type 2, 2256.
1: Oh, God.

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1: Your patient's going to be outside in the parking lot, north side of the building, CPR in progress.
0: Okay.
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1: 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Has A from the RP advised that they are the on-site manager.
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1: You're welcome. 2206. 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They should be right out front of the gate. You're welcome. 2306.

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0: 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Yes, sir, this is going to be on the off-ramp. Do you want traffic safety?
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0: It sounds like we were cleared by South Metro. Can you confirm that?
1: I heard from South Metro, but I'm seeing the note in the call that says per Doug code, no medical needed.
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0: Medic 2 has not responded to backup tones. 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
1: Medic 2 responded on backup tones. They're showing en route at this time.
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0: Can you show Medic 12 having transported non-emergent to West Littleton ER and having arrived at West Littleton ER?
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one Medequan responsible possible overdose at Brickcastle Corpus, 6300 West 13 Avenue, Unit 3. 1 and 2, 13.

Medic 16 on a motor vehicle collision, West 44th Avenue at North Sheridan Boulevard. Respond on TAC 2, 344. Correction, 203.

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0: 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Thank you, sir. 220.

0: 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Go ahead.
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1: Verifying, did you get tones on this call?
0: Affirm.
1: Thank you for confirming. RP is also reporting that he is unable to unlock the deadbolt on the door. We are working on alternate entry or a hide key at this time.
0: 2250. Do that if it sounds like we're going to have to force entry. Start law enforcement.
1: Copy. We will start PD 250.

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1: Good.
0: Is advising that the interior door is unlocked, but the screen door is locked. Would you still like PD on this?
1: That's not good.
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0: 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Go ahead. 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
1: Go ahead. Hey, eyes in row, try bar.
0: Medic 5 is in route, red bar at 253, break. Engine 2, did you get tones on this call?
1: We did.
0: Thank you, Medic 5, did you get tones on this call?
1: Hey, bro.
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0: 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Go ahead. Lakewood is advising that they have no cars available at this time. Okay. Engine 2, dispatch. Go ahead. Lakewood PD just attached themselves to the car. I have two of their officers en route.
1: No problem, thanks.
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0: 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Medic 15 will be emergency ECL with a fire rider.
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Medic 52, you're responding with Engine 52, who's on scene for a profit level fall, 11800 West 49th Avenue. Missed the

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0: 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I copy, adding a medic, 744. 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
0: Yes, ma'am, it looks like this is not going to be a cardiac. It's going to be breathing problems. Do you want to pick up District 2? Copy that. 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
1: 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Copy that, Medic 5 en route, 913.

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1: Can you do that? I copy you. I'll update that for you. 913. Excuse me, 931.
0: Just
1: Medic 5. Medic 5, go ahead.
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0: 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Onto San Anthony.
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1: I'm going to be sending signal through testing at Mabel Madrid Events at 1399 Car Street.
0: Copy. And can you repeat the name of the business?
1: Mabel Madrid Events.
0: Mabel Madrid Events. I will let you know when we get those signals.
1: Copy.
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got an activation at 9:58 for the pole station L1M1 to FACP and general fire alarm 0. They did confirm Mabel Madrid, and it was through the Denver fire alarm system something. You're welcome, 10-10.

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1: 1560 Kendall, apartment 302.
0: 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Did you want me to close the previous call and put you on another call at that address?

0: 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I'm going to be testing at 555 South Pierce at Lakewood Reserve.
1: Testing at 555 South Pierce, Lakewood Reserve. I'll notify you if any trips. It's not a

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0: 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We're going to put Yana's Cafe in an advisory for the next 8 hours. They aren't with the technician, so this is going to remain an alarm.
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0: 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Address is showing west of Union, but the caller's phone is pinging east of Sims.
1: Copy that. Confirming they're westbound coming from Sheridan.
0: The notes are saying westbound.
1: 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Thanks.

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1: The shoulder in front of Parfait on westbound 6. Let me check for injuries.
0: Copy, on scene of a single vehicle on the shoulder in front of Parfait. It'll be on westbound 6, checking for injuries, 1137.
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0: Do you know, is PD responding to this hit and run?
1: At this time, there is no law assigned to the call.
0: Yeah, could you advise CSP, and then the patient's probably going to go POV to the hospital.
1: Copy, we'll advise CSP. Patient will go POV to the hospital 1140.

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0: 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I'm sorry, Engine 10, your traffic is very muffled.
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0: 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And I'll be responding to help with access off of Sims and 285 entrance point.
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1: Mike 7.
0: Just confirming, this is South Metro call on their MECOM Ops 2.
1: This might be South Metro's call on their Ops 2. 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

have Metro on a medical call at the Lockheed Martin main gate off of Wadsworth, 12257 South Wadsworth Boulevard. 1 South Metro off 21 and Route 1337.

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0: Yes, ma'am. 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

0: 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Just on the type 214-28.
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0: On scene, mega school, no harsh strobes. Evacuation progress, and should be investigating.
1: Engine 13 on scene of a mega school, no strobes. Evacuation is in progress, you're investigating. 15, 16.

0: 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Go ahead. Yeah, do you think that's in a room or in a hallway?
1: It's in a small room off of the chemistry room.
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0: Any luck getting in touch with the water department here?

0: 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Copy that.
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0: 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Keisha is transporting 1 non to San Anthony. 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

0: 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First to Wadsworth to Alameda.
1: 7, emergent to St. Anthony, first to Wadsworth to Alameda, 1550.

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I have a lockbox code for this premises. Would you please add that to the premises information?

0: 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I will get it out of desk.
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0: 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We have a broken door on our bay, unable to get the vehicle out. Working on getting it repaired.
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South Metro Ops 2, 1723.

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1: District 2, we're getting lots of callers in about this fire, stating that it's spreading fast and getting quite large. Do you want to upgrade this again?
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Sam 1, district 1, respond to a vegetation fire at 445 South Depew Street, en route, West Metro, TAC 3, 1744.

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1: Pier 7 in route, 1744. Engine 3 dispatch. All units responding to the vegetation fire at 445 South Depew Street. This is going to be possibly related to a firework. We have law enforcement on scene reporting the fire is possibly 15 feet from a structure and that it's a pretty good sized fire. Information is still coming in. Responding, be advised that the suspect took off in a black Nissan Altima. Please advise if you see this vehicle. Engine 3.
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